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2: Three seventy three. 3 7 57 copy. Got Bear Creek West. 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I'll be requesting a well check on client Sharice Water, black female adult. 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She's 7 months pregnant.

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2: 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At 228 North Washington Street. Cross streets are between and named Allen East Lawford Street.

0: 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Cross streets are between Sierra Lane and North F Street.
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2: Rotary Control 1, Battalion 7-1, just wanted.
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0: Apple Car, Slick US, rearing for 45F at 3187 Amber Field, close up Driftwood. I'll be calling back saying that her husband, 6 Streamline 922, and Afi got pepper sprayed, and one of the parties also have a stick.
1: Yeah.
0: 3, 1773, copy.

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Cross streets are between Emerald Street and Stonecrest Street.

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0: ahead. Can you see if the RP has an apartment number?
1: 7, smoothie apartment 550.
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Engine 10. Respond to fire alarm still. 405E. At a 2,659 W March Lane. Cross streets are between Quail Lakes Drive and Interstate 5 off Ramp March.

Can we contact that PN phone number? She said that she wanted to meet my address.

Engine 5, respond to overdose, poisoning. 727E, at 2411, Crestmore Circle. Cross streets are between William Ross Boulevard and Crestmore Court.

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2: Zero 5310.4. Zero 73. 73, Bear Creek West, 15-5150, type 8361 Edgefield, cross of Beaufort. And info from Appy's. Appy's grandpa saying that Appy's brother, Carlos Ruiz Jr., Hispanic male, 50, calls in 415 and throwing things from the house. Possibly 5150. Lincoln 42. 47 Anderfield.

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At 3238. 4th Drive. Cross streets are between S. Golden Gate Avenue and Greenwood Street.

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1: 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You just have one more unit to push it to roster. 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
0: F4. 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
1: 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Highway 4 and Gillis.
0: Yeah, we got it. Show us en route. We're going to go pick up our brush.
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0: 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Respond to chest pain. 305C. At 6724 Plymouth Road, number 41. Cross streets are between W. Benjamin Hope Drive and Bookner Court.
1: Dispatcher cars for copy tonight, 51 report not yet taken. 24 North, now Joaquin, 2 hours ago, it'll be a white 21 Kia. Head of Frank, Robert, Edward, Nora, Charles, Henry, Victor. Cross street 671, dispatch clear, 11.

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1: Go ahead,

Control 1, Company 12. 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We're not seeing anything. Are you able to get a hold of RP if we can get a better location from them?

0: Paul, who's a single caller? I think they can see it from the possibly few yards off the freeway. I'm not sure. Hay fire. Nothing further.
1: Control 1 into 12. We, Collegeville's on this already. We head out far east. I think they got it. You can show us they are.
0: Yeah, for

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0: Engine 4, respond to a known incident type. 301C, at 6131, Gettysburg Place, number 52. Cross streets are between W's Way A Road and Porter Avenue.
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0: 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Engine 5. 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At 4201. Gibraltar Court. 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

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At 8713. Oak Knoll Court. Cross streets are between W. Ponce, Leon Avenue and End.

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1: 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Three, Baker 55, 139, 34, 139, 34.

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1: Engine 2031, respond to AOC, LDO 16, at 975 S. Claremont Avenue, cross streets are between Windsor Drive and York Street.

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At 4950 Pacific Avenue. Cross streets are between W. Mark Lane and West Hillcrest Avenue.

0: 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At 8713, Oak Knoll Court. Cross streets are between W. Ponce B. Leon Avenue and End.
1: Okay, I'm just around. 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
0: Units in route to Thomas Market. BRP called back to advise the male left walking towards the park.
1: 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We're going to answer 7-4.

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Cross streets are between Univista Avenue and Central Avenue.

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0: Yes, sir. 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Can you repeat that one more time? Hey, copy. I'm in 915.
1: Four.
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1: 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If you want to come down to the dead end of town home, we got that gate open.
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0: 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Are you making contact with the residence? 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

0: 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Cross streets are between W Vine Street and West Willow Street.
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Cross streets are between Empire Street and Sanginati Lane.

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At 2616 East 8th Street. Cross streets are between Nightingale Avenue and Cambria Drive.

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0: 3 Baker 55.
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1: Go 1 Engine 11, did that caller advise whether it was the north or south side of Hammer?

0: 11, I'll be the park advisors by the bridge.
1: Yeah, 10-4, the bridge goes over Hammer. I was wondering if it's north or south.
0: She gave us

Proceeding for engine 2033B22, District B, Victor 20, for a fall at Oakmont of Lodi, 2905 Reynolds Ranch Parkway, across the LeBaron, room 130.

0: Your Baker's a killer.
1: Yes, that's for 715, send for bullet question, please.
0: 42. Well, Chateau, Alberta.

0: 35 prior.
1: Sure, 35, sure, sure.
0: So you need to fill a fill of an arm just occurred, 720 East Church, cross the Stanislaus. So what happened before Blackjack came with a gun and demanded everything RP had? Now advise if he didn't, he fired 957 RP. The other subject was a male 18 black jacket, not 16-year-old, armed. Say he has something in his jacket. So?
1: .45 will be around shortly.
0: 3729.
2: 3729, I copy that.

0: second route to each church. 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Still working on getting the direction of travel. The RP is not understanding.
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0: Capricorn, in Regina. Whatever, response to 933211, I'm like you.
1: I can see that in the
0: spot on the PD. Time for any unit able to assist with 3-2 Purple.
2: Oregon 3 in a row.
0: Fourth. Just for info, it's going to be an apparent fault. Zero 25 and 0-35, continuing your out with the RP.

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2: Six. Respond to hazmat incidents to alarm. 505E. At a 2433 Country Club Boulevard. Number 54. Cross streets are between Fraser Avenue and Plymouth Road.
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Calling Foster Youth Brock Phillips, white male, 17, possibly dark colored shirt, black shorts. 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Now back at the residence. A black object that looks like a handgun. He arrived on foot in unit 10-1.

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0: 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LTI 16. At 836. Bel Air Court. Cross streets of between Daisy Avenue and Daisy Avenue.
1: Can you show me that? Wagon 3 and route.
2: We're going to trust the 415X. This Jay's going to be diagnosed schizophrenic, bipolar, and autistic, not on his meds. Last seen him near the garage.
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0: 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Wagon 2, if I can have the units and routes, let's call back for you in the Chevron at that hole. Hold it.
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0: Range in 2031, Medic 42, District, IIDA 16, speeding is en route for a subject making suicidal threats, took unknown pills, 836, Bel Air, cross of Daisy,

0: Jimmy 3, is there any units with UAS that can assist us on the call?
1: Any unit with UAS able to assist?
2: System 3, we're clearing about 5 minutes from the receiving route.
1: 773, copy.
0: Got me.
3: Vega 31. Vijay has returned home. 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

0: 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How far into the court did he go?
1: As far as where you're at right now, I mean, he made two circles

0: Copy, thanks.
1: Thank you, Recon. 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

0: Thank you, Dre.
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Near plot 9, 757 Brookside, across the Pacific in Manchester.

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0: Both units prior for a 415F, 204 East Bianchi, Unit 8, Adam 19. There's an open line with a female yelling about a one side and a struggle was heard. The female was heard yelling about her BB as well.

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1: Engine 9, respond to assault. 602C, at 924 and El Dorado Street. Cross streets are between E. Poplar Street and East Acacia Street.
2: One Airway 44 will be in route 530 shortly.
0: Jumper. Pass out of North for Officer Safety, 957 to the area of Knickerbocker and West Lane. 20-30, 957 in the area, nothing else heard or seen. Response 3810, dispatch clear 2156.

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1: I copy.

Cooking fresh in the Medica County District. This is Lucy Charles. 49-year-old female assault at Eden Park, 924 North El Dorado, across the Poplar and Acacia. 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
1: 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Cross streets are between E. Charles Street and East Waterloo Road.

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0: come back this way. We have the open door right here. The front door to that. The call location, you come in this way as well.
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It's going to be on the south side of the street. 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

0: Center. We have one firearm secure, three subjects detained. We're forming a team so we can call out to the upstairs residents.
1: 10-4.

0: 10-73, can we get a couple units on Stanislaus Street?
1: 10-4. A couple units on Stanislaus. Units that's still about to take that.
2: One tampered in. I have eyes on the door on Stanislaus, but I can't get to it due to the fence.
1: 10-4. 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
2: Someone's going to call that, please.

502 driver 10452 Humboldt Place. Peace Father John left the RP residence 4 ago. And a rental car, a white Buick, 9 Mary Nora Henry 643. Humboldt Santa 1 is the RP's. Last thing going towards AG Spanos and Unit Channel 1.

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0: 62, you're not there, we're in contact.
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0: 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Confirming it's apartment 102.
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1: Any work on callback?
0: The unknown subject answered again.
1: Okay.

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1: 1 Edward 42.
0: 906.
1: 907, thank you.
0: Over. 2 Special 1 Edward 22.
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0: 906.
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0: 1730. Going to handle the scene at the original call location. I'm going to head back out to the Joe's.
1: Okay.

0: Cool. Obviously, if you're going to get 10%, we're fine.
1: Super. One Lincoln, 41.
0: 41 at ramp.
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0: Correction, we'll be for 1 Edward 22 at 2129 East Oak Street.
1: Copy.
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Vista 4, Lincoln 42. 10-4 will be for 411 South Spanish Wells number B102.

special cars are 45GW parked north in the area of 1024 East Lafayette Street. RP is a known 5150, advising she is hearing voices under overpass, saying they 911 to her daughter. And unit Channel 1, any sergeant to copy will be call history 841-841.

0: 1773, just for info, RP will be a white female, 45, wearing a black dress.
1: Closing.
0: Bradley, QS for officer safety, 957's in the area of 2331 Picardo Circle. It's her 30957's in the area. Doesn't seem that they're 928F. No visuals. Reference country 845, dispatch clear 2247.

Please hold all cars and any sergeant to copy. A 245 Civic South in the area of Minor and Sutter just occurred. A newer black Honda four-door occupied by a Hispanic male adult followed RP and fired 957 at RP's vehicle. RP will be in a silver Honda van. Any unit, Channel 1? Any sergeant to copy is going to be 849, 849.

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We'll be in the area of 1738 South Wagner Avenue in Unit Channel 1.

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2: Engine 6, respond to chest pain, 603A, at 2349 West Rose Street. Cross streets are between Wilshire Avenue and Queen Avenue.

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Looking for Intersex Medic 30, District 603, Adam, 56-year-old male, chest pain, 2349 West Rose, Crossville, Wilshire, and Queens.

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Respond to difficulty breathing. 608A. At 1521, Warrison Avenue. Cross streets of between E. Francis Street and East John Street.

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0: 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Respond to vehicle fire. 888 at 99. Off ramp Arts Airport and Arts Airport Road.
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1: 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So I copy.
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At 3221 West Hammer Lane. Cross streets are between Kelly Drive and Interstate 5 off-ramp Hammer.

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0: 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Can you clear me RTF?
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0: 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Thank you.
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0: Engine 3. Respond to electrocution. 622C. At 302 South Union Street. Cross streets are between Lafayette Street and East Sonora Street. Engine 9. Respond to laceration. 602D. At 537 E Oak Street, number 2. Cross streets are between N California Street and North American Street.
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1: 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Electrocution, 302 South Union, Cross of Lafayette and Sonora. David 77, Bear Creek West, 940 with fire at midnight at Bernie's, 3221 West Hammer. 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
2: 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Cross streets are between Fraser Avenue and Plymouth Road.

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1: Hi, Edward 44.
0: 1, Edward 44, and all cars for officer safety, 957 Civic North in the area of Fontana in private. RP advised they heard several 957s and seen a flash in the open field next to the complex near a brown fence. All cars refer to call history 606, dispatch clear, 6 after midnight.
2: 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Cross streets are between N. Stockton Street and North Yosemite Street.

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1: for a 933 Civic North at 543 with Harding Way will be the World Nails 2. 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

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Brush fire at the cross-town transition to Southbound 99.

0: to push all cars at 502 Civic North in the area of 2319 Pacific Avenue will be a white Toyota Corolla plate 9 Frank Henry Edward 710 that was swerving on Pacific. Any unit, channel 1.
1: W, patient will be outside Gary's Lounge. Yeah. AOC, 13 South School across the Pine and Oak.

0: to 1 Edward 22. One Edward 22, 415F, at 2129 East Oak Street. RP6 boyfriend Leobardo Camacho Barron is back at the call location, telling RP he needs to give him money.
1: Copy and roll.

0: one Edward 42 and one Edward 44. Just for info, the RP is calling back saying that he's at El Dorado and Alpine, and there's an open line with the 4 and 5 going.
1: One more copy, we're making contact.

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2: Engine 12, respond to chest pain, 650G, at 1139 South Olive Avenue. Cross streets are between E Main Street and East Guernsey Avenue.

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Respond to chest pain. 702C. At 420 49th Street. Cross streets are between S. San Joaquin Street and South Sutter Street.

Virgin 3. Okay, listen, 22 District 706, B-Boy, 42-year-old male, leg injury at Jefferson and Beagle.

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Control 1, Engine 12, we're going to be AOR. 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

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At 1139 South Olive Avenue. Cross streets are between E Main Street and East Guernsey Avenue.

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1: Bubble 415 CF 3589 West Ben Holt. There'll be unknown apartment number above 201. He's hearing a 415 female in a J hysterically crying with banging noises and what sounds like someone being dragged across the ground. There's no further.
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0: 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We have a locked 8-4 number at the front door.

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Respond to Hefner's incident still alarm. 406B. At 1049 E Marsh Lane. Cross streets are between Upper Holiday and Palm Plaza Drive.

0: 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Permit number?
1: It's going to be apartment number 200.

Where is it for?

0: on average seems to be. Do you have any Punjabi translators?
1: Dispatch to the unit that can assist with Punjabi translation. 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

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Respond to a known incident type. 405 joules. At 2080, Grand Canal Boulevard, number 430. Cross streets are between Romano Drive and Venezia Boulevard.

0: 44935. Eastbound charter, passing I-5 on Edward David, 64, Edward 97, California, temporary plates.
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1: Four. Lincoln 41.
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1: Focus and plus on time, Victor, Ida, Mary, 369.
0: What was your cross time plus? So 42, please come back clear. Current up to 25 contact, that is possible.

0: Both the subjects ran off. One ran southbound, and one went westbound on Gotham. Can you know the unit to 937?
1: 720.
2: 456, too far.
3: Too far.
2: 458. We're hearing noises coming from the back of 729. I think he might be in one of the backyards here. Black male, all black clothing, black face mask.

0: Can you check for numbers for 729 Gotham? And for officer safety, he was clutching his waist down while running away.
1: 700.

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1: Premise or any numbers for that location.

0: TNA located a prior number from April 7th. Do you want me to call them?
1: Residents of 8427 are advising he's in the backyard.
0: Carson, number 8427, be still.
2: The unit behind 8427 as well. Hey, that next unit is on the backside of the circle.

0: Last unit, can you repeat?
1: They fired to cancel. Do we have somebody back there at the court yet?
2: How many QA from?
1: Copy, thanks.

0: wonder if it could just make contact to the house. 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
1: That previous address, can you call and see if they're able to step out or check the backyard?
2: Four one nine ten five.

0: 68, residents of 74, one Hudson are advising that he ran to their backyard. You got any numbers for that?
1: Bye.

0: There's negative numbers for 741 at this.
1: Can we transition this perimeter for units on scene to over here at 741 Hudson? I have access to the levee.
2: For the perimeter units, you can get back onto the levee. 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

0: the date for that date. Or lives to the west of 741, advising that he's jumping fences in the backyard running west.
1: Yeah.
0: Available.
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1: Westside 41 private budget in at 3473 West Hammer Room 141. Can you jump to?
2: Copy. We're going to be a Gotham man. Peekskill. We're going to hold this corner over here. Alright, do we have somebody on the levee?
0: That can go to the levee?
3: Yes, I'm coming out.
4: Number 72, can you access all through that US?
0: 10-4, they asked us for US. We'll give them a call.
1: 5S, can we get 5749 Caribbean Circle across the address and meet at Channel 2?
3: Four, we're almost 9, so I know where we need it.
2: Hey, we'll take you on Hudson, more west. If he's running that way, see if you guys can try to cut him off or intercept for this perimeter.

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2: We're almost 9 foot and 41.
1: I have another unit en route. Where do you need him?
3: I got another unit on the levee as well.
1: 10-4, 42, copy.
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0: 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I'm 98, set 1-96.
1: At 733 Hudson.
2: I'm going to make contact at the residence of the subject or last seen and see if we have a good perimeter and if we're just searching yards.
3: And that location?
2: Affirmative.

0: one sampling, and the confirmed one at this time is 602.
1: And what was the confirmed one?
0: 602.

0: Sometimes
1: I agree. Sometimes
0: I agree. I'll take the units that are south of Hudson. They can either 940 on Hudson or 940 at the corner of Peace Corps and Drive in Hudson.

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0: Just on the resident here, sounds like this subject may have jumped the levee and is probably GOA at this point. We can cast a little bit 900 unless somebody else needs it.
1: Or any unit on the perimeter still needing 900? So 900 on channel 1 first. Please go.
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0: Warrior 22, units go park north of 417, just at Chris McDonald at 1009 North Fulton, across Asia. No black, no expense, as usual, wearing a black shirt, black pants, white shoes. The RP is fighting somebody friend up in the RP, and he's got the arm with a machete. Area, and it's now still at 97, expecting crossing via 914.
1: South Yamba. 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
0: Warrior 22.
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0: 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A late 60s white shirt, light gray sweatpants. 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

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At 1834, South Hills Avenue. Cross streets are between Camperway and Sylvan Way.

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1: Where is it?
0: Okay, that's a 415-8429 Mariners Apartment 100. RV is hearing a 415 going by between male and female and Jay Hurd. Right.

All cars light series 912 possible 487. 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Subject was trying to steal a catalytic converter off of a white sedan parked in the parking lot of location. 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

0: for Dave 37.
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0: 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Fire 44.
1: Okay. Down main, passing Hinkley now. We'll be in pursuit of a white Chevy pickup. Don't want to be traffic.
2: We main in Hinkley.
1: Continuing eastbound main, we're coming up on Gertrude. Speeds are 85. Traffic is light and yielding, no pedestrians.
2: 144, main Hinkley.
1: Whatever, 44. If we can we advise the SO?
2: 36.
1: 144, we're continuing. Hold on. We are now going northbound Walker Lane from Maine. Speeds are 36, traffic is light and yielding, no pedestrians.
2: Walker Lane. Extremely low volume.
1: Speeds are 60, traffic is light and yielding. We are now making a westbound turn onto March.
2: March.
1: We're continuing westbound Marsh, coming up on Anthony. Speeds are 59, traffic is light and yielding, no pedestrians. Whatever, 44, we are now northbound Del Mar, coming up on Hobart. Speeds are 48, traffic is light and yielding, no pedestrians. Whatever, 44, we're continuing northbound Del Mar, coming up on Weber. He's hitting a dead end. Give us a second. 44, Flip Bell, he's going to be running on the track.
2: And the track.
1: Running westbound on the track.
2: The west on the track.

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1: 3-4 Wagner.
0: Fence is going east from this location. Report, do we have UAS from up?
1: Have UAS on duty.
0: Hey, friend, can you advise and see if SO has a UAS on duty?
1: SO does not have a UAS on duty. Do you want SO scanning?
0: Hey, friend, we can follow them.
2: Sam 30, if we don't have a perimeter on this guy, we don't scan it.
1: Ten 4, 144 copy.
0: We don't really have a well set of a perimeter.

0: when I return to Hemo event 2, George, Charles, Edwards, Charles, 19, Tom, 76, 1108.
1: .44 just for info. The resident of 34 Wagner's stepping out.
2: 25 Herbie.
1: The resident of 34 Wagner.
3: The resident is advising that she believes someone is in her backyard because she heard something hit her wall. We can get like one or two more years with the backyard.
2: 144 at 34 Wagner.
0: That's my job, Harvey.

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0: approximately 1 ago, we got a call from an RP at 103 North Del Mar. Mentioned the subject run down Albion Boulevard.
1: 937, not that, please.
2: No, but yellow, ball, 79.
0: September, please.
1: Blue jeans.
0: 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At San Martin with a release in San Jose. San Martin.
3: Okay, the last four of them.
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0: 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Do we have another unit route to our location?
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0: Did anyone have any trouble where we needed?
1: 44, you can just come back with us. We can go back then.
0: Tower.
2: Whenever 42, we were flagged down by citizens saying that subject fled eastbound on Elvin Ave after he hopped the fence.
1: If you're from the 937 out area, we'll have 58 come to us and clear the back out.
2: Step forward, 937 now. I don't know, 742.

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Cross streets are between End and Plymouth Road.

0: 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Memo plate 9, Charles Ocean, X-ray 131, please.
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At 3447, Des Moines Drive. Cross streets are between Donner Avenue and College Court.

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1: Sure. 912 is back at La Quinta in 2710 West March, causing a 415. In the lobby bathroom, he's using the Lady Vision Male 23, gray hooded sweatshirt, dark wash blue jeans.
0: Super copy, we're in row.
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0: to La Quinta and 2710 West March. The RP is calling back, advising the male admitted to her that he's violent. It's unknown if he's armed.
1: That's what you're talking about.
0: For the RP has now locked herself into another room. Lobby bathroom.
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0: So far.

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7374, possible 901B, it's going to be in the area of Airport and Ralph. According to pricing, the owner iPhone was crossing in 901, gave that long. No further. Any gentlemen.

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2: Copy that, show us your warning.

This is a question to South. I will check on a possible 965A Weber in California. Advising her husband, Manuel Marquez, panic no. Closing has dementia. Left his residence at 720 William Moss on a brown Schwinn bike. Came to the location now and concerned he may not know how to get back home. He's your gentleman.

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You're not going to have to pass up that base. 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
1: 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Very bad location.
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1: How are you feeling?

Battalion at Seaport West, a 953 California stop 2224 Manthe. Coming south of that location, unknown subject wearing black clothing laying in the roadway. Any unit, Channel 1.

Engine 5. Respond to a known medical. 703G. At a 2224 S. Nancy Road. Cross streets of between W. French Camp Road and West Yenner Road.

Repeat, for instance, 5 and Medic 11, District 703, G. George, for a man down. South of California, stop at 2224 South Manthe, cross of French Camp. Patients wearing dark clothing on the south side of the business.

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Repeating for Chuck 4, admitted to District 301 B-Boy for a man down on the sidewalk near the entrance to BevMo, Douglas and Pacific. We got the call secondhand from SO, and they did not have a description.

0: 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Bye, Echo. 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

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At 1304, Wilshire Avenue. Cross streets are between Lucerne Avenue and West Willow Street.

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Cross streets are between Washington Street and East Hobart Avenue.

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Respond to assault. 404C. At a 255E Marsh Lane. Cross streets are between Kentfield Road and Hillsborough Way.

repeating for Chuck 4 and Medic 5, District 404, C. Charles. For a male that was assaulted, the suspect's gone. 255 East March Lane. Patient's waiting outside of Food for Less, wearing a black hoodie and blue jeans.

0: Clifford North. Prepare a copy of today's 51 report, not yet taken. Vehicle taken during the night from 2351 East Washington will be a gray 20 Altoid Tacoma plate 34337 Adam 4. Reference call 161 dispatch clear 0700.
1: 622D, at 1125, South California Street. Cross streets are between East Jefferson Street and East Jackson Street.

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0: AOR.

Repeating for truck 2, D6622, D David. Code 2 for a lockout. 1125 South California, across at Jefferson. The RP states they left the stove on and they're locked out of the residence.

0: This is 2.
1: 2 Baker 62.
0: Touch on 2 for a couple, please. Yeah, there's going to be, I think, 5 different plates, and then I'm going to give you the suspect vehicle if unoccupied. The VIN is going to be Sam Adam John William Adam 05 Roy 79 Henry Robert 02131.
1: Confirming his VIN is for the suspect vehicle not unoccupied.
0: Yeah, Kermit's still on the scene.

0: 10-4, that vehicle comes with a clear expired November 16, 2023 for a 2009 Jaguar released out of Stockton.
1: Yeah, Expired 939 blocking, and then I have the other, can be four other plates for the vehicle struck victim vehicle.
0: Ten four, Expired 939 blocking.
1: Let me know when you're ready for the other plates.
0: Go ahead.
1: First one's going to be 79864 yellow 3. 8 Union Victor Lincoln 450. Third one's going to be 5 X-ray Mary Mary 434. Final place is going to be 9 Sam Victor Victor 995.
0: 3 extra plates is what you just provided, just 3.
1: Oh, there's a total of 4.
0: 10-4, just to clarify, the 3 extra plates besides suspect vehicle was in.
1: The 3, correction, 4 plates, 1 bin.
0: 10-4, let me just read back the plates and make sure. So I got the 8 Union Victor Lincoln 450, 5 X-ray Mary Mary 434, 9 Sam Victor Victor 995. What is the last one?
1: That is the 79864 yellow 3.
0: Return on me, just want me to mail them into the call.
1: No, just my moment, I'll be clear.
0: Definitely.
1: Thank you.

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At 1701 East Main Street. 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

This special course parks out at 01 for blocking at Arch Airport in Gianettini. Ladies and gentlemen.

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0: 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We're en route, but we didn't have any tones come over at G2.
1: IT was rebooting the system. Sorry about that.
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2: Control 1, work. Truck 3 is on scene with tanker. True, there's no alarm sounding. Do you have a responsible? Disregard, we have an alarm now.
1: For Turkey.

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0: Negative. 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We don't have access to this building. There is no alarm sounding.
1: Truck two. We're on the freeway already.
0: 10-4. Truck three's LR.
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0: 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We took a peek at northbound off ramp. Doesn't appear anyone's on there. We're going to head down to French Camp and flip around. Looks like Montezuma's on the call as well.
1: Okay, one copy.
2: Dispatch 2. 757. The first one's going to be a brown Dodge. It's going to be for Nora Roy Henry 102. Confirm for a brown Dodge. Affirm. It's going to be a Durango. Whenever you're ready for the second one.
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2: 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Second one's going to be a gray Honda Accord. 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
0: 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They are on the northbound side before the off ramp, just south of the ground scene of the station, looks like.
4: So it was not standing by. She was supposed to be at 5308 Pacific.

0: Engine 12, they're saying their unit's not on scene yet.
1: Seven. 7 6 7. Connected 2 939's expedited for blocking, please. One's going to have to be a slideback.
2: 10-4. Engine 12 copies. Looks like a second unit was about to arrive. There was one on scene.

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0: We're stopped at the intersection of B and Arch. We're in the eastbound side and pulled off to the side with the truck. So you can start PD.
1: 10-4. Does this occur on the freeway? We'll have to start CHP.
0: No, it occurred at

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LVK 20. At 342 East Locust Street. Cross streets are between N. Washington Street and North Central Avenue.

0: 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It does look like Montezuma's there. Can you check to see if they need the rest of the balance?
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1: Julian to fill 415F at 9268 Fitzpatrick Circle, Valley Oak North. 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

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Cross streets are between Washington Street and East Main Street.

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1: Engine 2033, respond to AOC, LDU 19, at 2635, South Stockton Street. Cross streets are between Ehoney Lane and Rocky Lane.
2: Truck 2, that's negative, they left the area.
0: That's why. You can show if they are. I can't smell anything.

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1: Truck 2. We're getting a call now from 701 East of Weber. They hit a gas line. We'll get PG&E started.
2: 10-4. We'll be back around.
3: Talk 2. Respond to hazmat incident still alarm. 602F. At 701 E. Weber Avenue. Cross streets are between N. Stanislaus Street and North Grand Street.

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1: 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The ER number is going to be 1396913969.

to Adam 43, prior. Dispatch it to Adam 43, prior. Adam 43, into Phil, prior for a 245 at Dameron Hospital, Civic South. RP was not being very forthcoming with info. Unknown objects. Sam 69. 269, copy call, 189, 189 for 245. Would be an unknown object.

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At 1563, Rosemary Lane, number 303. Cross streets are between Crown Avenue and DeGraw Street.

Engine 9, respond to seizure. 608A and 2376, East Harding Way. Cross streets are between Sierra Lane and North F Street.

12 bar Fair Creek West. 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A yellow Chevy Camaro taken sometime last night. 8 X-ray yellow Mary 334. 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
3: 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Cross streets are between S. Lincoln Street and South Harrison Street.
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52 to Adam 57, at both units, for info on the 957. Seen a black male, dreads, wearing a black coat, black pants, firing a 957 into the air.

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0: one that comes back clear, current 16, Tesla out of Valley City.
1: Engine 2032, respond to laceration, LEI 20, at 909 Calavera Street, cross streets of between Columbia Drive and Stanislaus Street.

0: I'm Kevin 1. That comes back clear. Current 22 tow trailer out of Bourbon.
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Repeating for engine 2032, District 5, that's 20. One-year-old male with a nosebleed, 909 Calaveras at the cross of Columbia and Stanislaus.

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1: Engine 13, 10-4. Roger, Caddy down.
0: 10-4-13, I have you in route. Teaming for engine 13, medic 5, district 228A Adam, 84-year-old male, stroke symptoms, 8518 Glacier Point with a cross of tinnitus. Engine 7, medic 16, district 224E Edward, 40-year-old male, man down at Hammer and Palisades. Engine 7, medic 16, for further, this should be a white male adult laying down on Hammer close to the Polo Run Apartments, wearing no shirt and white blanket. I have a shopping cart next to him.

This patrol car is prepared to copy a 10851 report not yet taken from Church Street in California, Seaport East. It's going to be a black 08 Honda Accord 9 George Robert Adam 592. Vertical history 237-237, dispatch clear 9-13.

Engine 9, respond to abdominal pain, 522E, at 1930, Wood Lane. 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
0: Adam 71, a 965B of 3037 of my Forest Drive crossed with Kelly Drive. A female 5 wearing all pink was walking up and down the street by herself. I think standing in front of the co-location.

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2: Control 9. We have them back on the phone. They're still advising 1930 Wood Lane. Looks like it's going to be near the corner of Wood and Wyandotte. We're asking them to send somebody outside to flag you down.

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LDN 19W, at 820 S Sacramento Street. Cross streets are between Spruce Street and West Vine Street.

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There's a couple with the XJ. They're currently in front of 8012 Montgomery. I'm keen to find out where she lives.

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0: 743, RP advised that she was around the corner trying to follow the subject, but she's heading back to you. She's 2 seconds away.
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0: 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Cross streets are between S. Lincoln Street and South Harrison Street.
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2: 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District 621C Charles, 38-year-old male, fell in the shower, lower leg injury at St. Mary's, 545 West and North, across of Lincoln and Harrison. Your patient's going to be in the men's hygiene department.
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LVK 18. At a 215 W Elm Street. Cross streets are between M Church Street and Northley Avenue.

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2: Prior. 31 prior, any unit to fill for 415F at 724 East 4th Street, Seaport East. RP is a 15-year-old advising that the mother's boyfriend is causing a 415 with her. Subject is Eric, last name unknown, Hispanic male. Causing a 415 inside the house with RP. Unit to fill, 731.
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At a 10,555 Thornton Road. Cross streets of between Lonnie Beckley and McNabb Street.

0: Charlie, truck 3. Armed at 320 First Street. We've got a two-story Victorian with fire in the front.
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Engine 2, Engine 9, Engine 5, Engine 12, Tough 3, Tough 2, Battalion Chief 1, Battalion Chief 2, and Operator 1. Respond to structure fire first alarm. 702A, at 320, East 1st Street. Cross streets are between S. San, Joaquin Street and Alley.

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1: 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Just in the basement right now.
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2: 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Copy, primary negative. This is going to be 1st Street Command. Chief Hall's in charge. Command post is going to be Corner San Joaquin and 1st Street.
0: For 1st Street Command.
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2: 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Engine 2's on scene. We got a backup line. 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
0: Baker 42, Ian to Phil, 415FF, 1439 North Eldorado Street, Civic South. RP is able to see a black male, 20s with braids, wearing a dark hubby shirt, army green pants. 15 with a heavy set black female. The male's currently throwing objects at the female and threatening to 243 her.

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1: 31.
0: 231, you need to fill 415C at 1981 Gordon Verner Circle, Seaport West. He has a male on the other line. Why did they have a hostage and demanding money?

0: Hey, Frank.
1: Yes, and copy calling 3310 for a 415C. Involving a...
0: Yeah, boss.
2: We have a 15-minute ETA for PG&E Electric.
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0: Glen Prairie 1, for the 415C, be advised, RP, his name is Douglas Martin. He is advising he is armed with a gun and he is en route to the call location. He will be in a black 2016 Hyundai. Set. 938, he is en route from the call location to the Walmart on Hammer Lane.
1: 31, does he want contact at Walmart on Hammer Lane?

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2: I'm copying Ralph.
1: Roger, running unit 2, insist to Adam 31 at PD. For College 3, 310, 310.
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1: 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So Adam 43, copy your code 4 at 1439 North Eldorado Street.
0: 43 negative, I'm asking 42, he's code 4, so I can prior to 31.

269. Sam 69, I copied that the RP is only responding via text message. Can you ask the RP what phone number the suspect is calling from? And if so, let's get a ping on that number.

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0: Did you copy 743's last air? Asking for code 4.
1: Code 4, go ahead and send me for 31. Then North Union can go back to front.
0: 3-3-10-4, string around 7-3-1.

Taurus Bear Creek West, a 415F 2452 Burlington, crossed with Brain Setter, please. Any channel one?

0: Yes, you did. I couldn't copy your identifier.
1: First freaking in.
0: Go ahead, Chief.
1: Do you have an update on code enforcement?
0: That's negative. We haven't gotten to call him yet.
1: 10-4.

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1: S1.

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1: Copy. See if we can get a unit to 940 with them there.
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1: 91 copy, thank you. Yeah. 10-4, I'm on the 587 there.

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LBO 17. At 16, South Crescent Avenue. Cross streets are between W Pine Street and West Oak Street.

request was carried a copy of 10851 report not yet taken. Marine Lane Unit 529 Crossways, McArdle Circle, Lakeview West. CSO for 12 Dodge Avenger 6 Tom Ocean Nora 456. 323-323, dispatch code 1103.

0: Units 97 and then route to the Walmart for the 415C. Be advised, RP just exited Hammerling. Exit. Currently still working on getting the daughter's phone number.
1: Myself and 33 are in route to the Walmart. Be advised, we may have located a phone number for the alleged victim in this via RMS. 33 is going to try to contact.

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1: Four.
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0: control in truck 3. Was code enforcement able to give an ETA?
1: They did not. He just said he'd get someone out there. I'll check back with them.
0: Copy. Thank you.
1: You're welcome.
2: Engine 12, respond to line sound. 608A, at 1450, Belvedere Avenue. Cross streets are between E. Harding Way and East Francis Street.

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1: Kingman 19 X-ray, John X-ray 001.
0: Five. 10-4.
2: That comes back clear current for a 2019 Chevy out of Stockton.

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0: China 43, the plate you ran. Stand by.
2: 43, that was going to be the old plate for this vehicle.
0: For info, I've been in front of the Walmart parking lot and I haven't seen anyone pull up. Ten four.

Planet 57, be advised, RP is stating they are row, possibly room to the right of home and pharmacy, if facing the front of Walmart.

0: 57.
1: 57, are you in front of the Homer's Pharmacy of Walmart? Ten-4. If you're facing the Hillman Pharmacy, he's one row to the right.
0: Is he still in his vehicle?
1: Or leave her.
0: Ryan's going to try and flag me down. I'm UTO so far.
2: Totem 75, fire.
3: I'm 725. Bring me one.
2: And it's 912 74 cross with Reflection Lane. He's advising that two subjects went into her garage when she opened it. On the 912, RP's advising that one of them pushed her.

0: 3 Charles 9.
1: 3 Charles 9, and I know 3A, Hammer, and Alexandria. In the middle of the intersection, there's a middle sheet in the roadway.

0: Hey, unit showing 987 at the Walmart on Hammer. Be advised, RP has been advised to put their hazards on the vehicle. No response yet.
1: Nine, I'm 97 Walmart. Confirming he's alone in the vehicle.
2: This is what I'm gonna have him. It's 9 Paul Adam Zebra 400. So Hyundai Elantra.
0: That far.

0: 2016 Hyundai out of Stockton.
1: 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Let's get another unit over there, then they'll step out of the car. He's at the front of it right now on the front still.
0: 10-4.

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Item 71 to Item 75, further on the 912, RP is advising that those white male ran into the garage, pushed her, and took her husband's electric bike.

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0: Getting the phone number for the person who's calling this guy is going to be 1-317-743-4892.
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0: AR.
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0: Are prepared a copy of 1051 report not yet taken from 1144 West Wayne Road across with Glen Street. A 2010 Honda Accord, 8 Edward Boy, 998. Protocol history 339339, dispatch prepared 1119.
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0: 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Seeing a 940 to move along vendors.
1: At 6037 and Pershing Avenue, number 245B. Cross streets are between W. Swaying Road and Douglas Road.

0: Control 1, Engine 3. Can you confirm the address of the gate that was locked open that we need to check?
1: 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Engine 4, you canceled. Call downgraded.

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1: Hey, Catherine.
0: Right now, we FaceTimed the daughter. She's now 7.

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1: Control on 330R, properties been released to code enforcement.

Roofing for engine 11. I medic 18, District Pro 2G George. For a man down near a blue garbage bag at Pacific in the Calaveras. He's wearing a dark gray sweater and dark brown pants. And he's north of the Calaveras on Pacific.

0: Sure, 1 inch 11. This is a person sleeping. Can you show us AOR?
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2: 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Cross streets are between S. Michael Canlis Boulevard and South Wolf Road.

0: too big of 42.
1: Oh, yeah.
0: Two Baker 42, Ian to fill. And two Sam's just commanding to copy call history 366 for 912. 13 Monte Diablo Avenue, Civic South. It's going to be a white male, 40s, wearing a black hooded sweatshirt, black and white shirt, and jeans, trying to break a window on the cross side of the call location with some type of bat. And unit to fill.
2: Sam 69, copy the call.
0: 10-4.
3: 33.
0: 33. Can you call my RP back and ask if she can step out, please?

0: 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Respond to assault. 505E. At a 2433 Country Club Boulevard. Number 77. Cross streets are between Fraser Avenue and Plymouth Road.
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Roxborough Way. Cross streets are between McDuff Avenue and Aberdeen Avenue.

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1: Central.

0: 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Six.
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2: 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All right, one, can I get you on 702 for a bit?
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0: One, confirming you copy, it came back. No record.
1: Hold on, one, just confirming that. It's going to be Ida, Frank, Mary, Union. Hold on one second, one moment.

0: Rowan, question. No question on 900 for 2 Baker 42, Glen 97 at 12400 Commerce Street.
1: It is going to be Ida, Frank, Mary, John, Union, Ida, Charles, Tom, 5, Frank, Edward, Frank, 09281.
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0: Vote I won for info. It's coming back, no record. If it's ran with instead of Ida's, it comes back as 15 clear current, 15 Ford out of Sacramento. Patrol vehicle.
1: Copy that. Thank you.
2: You can go for 900 for now.
1: Is that your car? This is Kansas City 900 for 2 Baker 42 at 1224 North Commerce Street.
3: 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What number?
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2: Uncle 4.

0: 45 Ian to Phil. 415 at 400 East Poplar Street. It's an open line with the 415. RP is advising Siobhan Williams. I previously stolen RP's vehicle and RP is attempting to get it back. Vehicle will be over a silver 2017 Honda Accord.
1: 43, 20 minutes, I'll be up.
0: 10-4.

0: units around 415C at 400 East Poplar Street. Be advised, RP is going to be in a red Tesla. Female half will be wearing a white t-shirt and green pants. Female half will be closer to 905 North California inside the gate.
1: Alright, so I've been right to that as well.

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0: 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Respond to fire alarm still. 602F. At 123 North Stanislaus Street. Cross streets are between Iwegur Avenue and Channel Street.
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0: Pink Ranger 2602 at Frank for a fire alarm. 123 North Stanislaus between Woburn Channel. Indicating a signal in there too. 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
1: Yeah, 4-1.

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At 5441, current lane. 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

0: 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Cross streets are between Porter Avenue and Porter Avenue.
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1: 65, it's possible 261, 43, 32 Pacific Avenue, cross with Podesta Lane, and information from, she's going to be the girlfriend, that her boyfriend was 261, Leonardo Vail Jr., by subject, that offered him a ride while walking home.
0: Copy and route.

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Cross streets are between Lincoln Village W Marina Road and 5 Mile Drive.

0: 7 copy right now. So the 415 at 4821 Woodhullow Avenue. It's going to be the neighbor's daughter, possibly speaking to 17 years old, screaming for the last 30 minutes. Unknown if she was screaming for help or if it's a 415. No further information. Any units to fill 731 and route to 415C?
1: Everyone, I'll have lights for now.
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0: 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For a 66-year-old female near Syncopy at Garlic Brothers, 6625 Embarcadero, across 5 mile.
1: Two bigger 22, two bigger 24. 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

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Cross streets are between W. Kettleman Lane and East Olive Avenue.

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Respond to abdominal pain. 770. At 1800 W Charterway. Cross streets are between Fresno Avenue and Tilly Lewis Drive.

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Respond to trauma. LDI 12. At 607, Rutledge Drive. Cross streets are between Modoc Way and Tehome Street.

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Match to Valley 384.

King Franklin 2034. I said Ida 12 for a 79-year-old female with back pain, 607 Rutledge, Casa Modoc.

Engine 12, respond to allergic reaction. 744D, at 2347, starboard lane. Cross streets are between Lanyard Drive and Seashore Drive.

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Adam 57 to Baker 52 for info on the 415. White male 30s wearing a red shirt, red shorts. It's 2:43, a white female 30s wearing a red tank top, red shorts. He's advising, he keeps 2:43 her in the face and telling her to give him his gun. He's saying that she does not have it. Last seen walking through the parking lot towards Taco Bell.

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1: 63, you can clear me or hold this call for dispo and I'll be in route 71.
2: Okay. 21C, at a 545 W Sonora Street. Cross streets are between S. Lincoln Street and South Harrison Street.

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0: Pershing and Robinhood. Pershing 64 comes back, clear current 2021 Nissan. No vehicle out of San Diego.

0: 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At 1635, Marigold Way. 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

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Yeah, 33. Can I DR for an SIR, please? 33, you're DR. It's 13996. 13996.

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2: 352. Davis 52.

Alcor's Valley Oak North, a 901B Murata, and the track. It's going to be a silver Jetta that drove over the median, still in the vehicle, and the vehicle is facing onto oncoming traffic. Any unit 901?

Engine 9, respond to fire alarm still. 601E, at 709, North Center Street. Cross streets are between W Park Street and East Flora Street.

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1: 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How are we 97 with 43? I had 1 10 4.

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2: 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Cross streets are between Yardell Avenue and East Meadow Drive.

0: 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Do that on 43. 10-6. 10-4. 2 David, 33.
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0: 10-6. 5-7, thank you. 10-4. 12 South Campbell, they are.
2: 10-4, they were using a mister out there and set off the alarm.
0: I'll be calling 345-485 for 90.

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613 Adam 76 for info. RP calling in stating there's about 30 J's outside in the 943. They're advising that the J's have guns, no weapons seen.

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2: 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Respond to outdoor fire. 405F. 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
3: 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Cross streets are between W Main Street and Parker's Alley.
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2: Not for. 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
2: 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At 4554, South Eldorado Street. Cross streets are between Private Road and West Ark Airport Road.

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1: That's one. Excuse me, one.
2: Control 1, Medic 12, also copies.

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Respond to assault. LDL 20 at 19 South Central Avenue. Cross streets are between Pine Street and East Oak Street.

Charlie 4793-3424 East 9th Street. Verify with reception 987 from the pool area in unit 1.

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Engine 6, responder line down, 601 feet, at 935 North Yosemite Street. Cross streets are between W. Poplar Street and West Acacia Street.

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0: 71906.
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1: 6 Tom, Sam, Adam, 515.
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3: Can you have the RP? Michael will meet me at Cigarette Valley School.
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3: Can you have my RP meet me at Cigarette Valley School? No difference here.

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0: This is Oscar Seaport West, 415T843 Flint Avenue, Indiana, Channel 1. Do that report,
1: sir.
0: 43.
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1: 4.

Engine 3, top 3, and hazmat 3. Respond to hazmat incident still alarm. 805D. At 632, Henry Long Boulevard. Cross streets are between End and Canyonway.

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0: Tonka 6 South 943 at Victory Park, 1001 North Pershing, Castle Gross. 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
1: Where is that?
0: And?
1: Crier for last date.
0: 10-4. It's going to be on the outgoing side. RP saw one male being jumped by multiple subjects. RP had no further.

0: 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Cross streets are between Pacific Avenue and Lexington Avenue.
1: Anyway.
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2: 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Cross streets are between Pacific Avenue and Lexington Avenue.

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0: So on E, WS, and once across.
1: William Moss.
0: William Moss, and WS. If you want your plate comes back, clear current on a 07 BMW out of general file.

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At 735 S. San Joaquin Street. Cross streets are between Hazelton Avenue and the NNSFR.

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1: 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Oregon Madison, Winter Central parking lot. And William Tom Davy 559. Send me a cell, please. 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
2: 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I'm okay, yes, 10-4.

0: David 32. Vehicle is going to be now at San Joaquin and MLK. It'll be a black Chevy pickup truck. 9 Paul Queen Union 662, occupied by one.
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1: CWS Woods and William Foss. That's going to be on a silver Cadillac. The plate's unreadable, though. So I'm standing for that.
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1: Pisa and Henry Long, 28130 Paul 1.
0: That's what Pisa and Henry Long. The fleet comes back clear, expired at 531.24 on a 13 Ford out of Stockton.

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1: 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Yeah. 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

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Cross streets are between Glendale Avenue and Houston Avenue.

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2: 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Cross streets are between Weber Ranch Parkway and East Yankee Road. Engine 7. Respond to ALOC. 203F. At 8825, North Alpha Drive. Cross streets are between South Bear Creek Levian Road and West Plumman Avenue.

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3: 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Okay. HPH2, I think we're ahead of you, we got it.

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1: Hey, can you advise fire? I think there's a small grass fire or something in the center Greenbelt on the crosstown. It'll be just west of Center Street on the crosstown.
0: Just west.
2: 3 out of 38 on 2. Fire's on scene. I'm here as well, and it looks like a manhole. But let's go for it.
1: Seventy-one, 938, everything I just said, thank you.
0: 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Dispatch 32.
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0: 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Yeah, 9-3-6. Then Ashland 9, Boy St. Mary, 7-2.
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